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Tchau, bom dia. 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If you want to be a lover, here's a fact you're gonna have

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Can you change her mind? 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Can you change the stars? Can you make it

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Can you move for me?